sempre o melhor. 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

0: 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I've been thinking about what you have done
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0: I've been thinking about what you have done to me. I've been thinking
1: 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Com a técnica da edição, reeditarei as frases e unirei a base.
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1: Let's go.
0: Hi, I'm Paul Rudd, and welcome along to this week's Global Sessions. We got 60 minutes of the biggest dance tunes to hit the floors this week. If you're ready, turn it up.